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0: 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It's 5:07 here on Kim FM. And we have dispatched Bobby out today. She's on her way to Armory Park, where she'll be checking in from all the festivities happening down there in about 15 minutes or so. Blake Shelton's next. Right now, though, time for traffic from the Cruz & Associates Personal Injury Attorneys Traffic Center. Here's Cricket.
1: Earlier crash, Ina near La Cholla. Ina east of La Cholla. Also, there are some backups for traffic on Miracle Mile at Flowing Wells. Some more backups on southbound Campbell at Fort Lowell. Some construction restrictions and busy travel on Speedway Boulevard. Westbound Speedway approaching and passing Main Avenue. That earlier propane leak at Irvington and Palo Verde has cleared. Intersection now open at Palo Verde and Irvington. And I'm Cricket with your Kim FM traffic.
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0: 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And Zach Top. 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

rooms of my own. One's 36, one's 23. It's hard to believe, but you're gonna miss this. You're gonna want this back. 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

0: Bailey Zimmerman, Chevy Silverado. This is Country Nights Live. I don't know if it's too soon or not, since the charges are actually dropped from the incident in Albuquerque, New Mexico. But somebody was asking me about if Bailey has ADHD or not. Here's what he had to say not that long ago.
1: All right. Everybody always asks me, Bailey, are you on drugs? Do you do drugs? How do you have so much energy? Are you on drugs? No. I have ADHD, a severe case of ADHD, which is like, gives me so much energy. But I don't do drugs.

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0: Verge, Luke Bryan on Country Nights Live. Got Tucker Wetmore coming up next. Here is how he got into music.
1: Yeah, so I was in Montana. I was playing football. Stayed there for about a year. I was asking God for a sign towards the end of it. You know, it was all going great, and that was my plan, but I was asking God for a sign, and then I got that sign with a broken leg, and then I moved back home, and then I found music again because my mom was like, hey, just that'll help you. That'll help you find your answers that you need, and so I sat down, wrote my first song that day, and I didn't look back. And I said, I want to do this, so I moved to Nashville.
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0: This is the Overnight Ride. Tyler Reeson for Justin. The number in the studio, 615-737-1033. I was lucky enough through most of my, well, school days of dodging summer school, but that was always, I felt like a curse at the end of the school year in late May. They'd be like, guess what? Summer school. And you're like, no. Haley's done teaching summer school the way it sounds. What grade do you teach anyway, Haley?
1: Fourth grade.
0: How is that?
1: It was fine, but it was busy.
0: Yeah. What's some of the funniest things you saw students do at summer school this year?
1: Well, today we had water day, and they had water balloon fights. And I had one kid like put like five balloons over another kid's head and bust it. It's kind
0: of
1: funny.
0: Wow. Is he in the gifted and talented?
1: Is it what?
0: I said, is he in the gifted and talented section of the class?
1: He's in the trouble section of the class.
0: Oh, no. Well, maybe he's not challenged enough and you need to challenge him more. And he wouldn't be smashing balloons over his friends' heads.
1: Yeah.
0: Haley, I think this is on you. We're going to turn this around. Is that how parent-teacher conferences go sometimes?
1: Sometimes it's a roller coaster.
0: I can't imagine.
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0: The Overnight Ride, 615-737-1033. The number here in the studio, Tyler, in for Justin for a few days. Is your job safe from AI, you think? Well, I think what we're finding out is a lot of people try to put AI in the place of humans and then realize, this isn't going as smoothly as we thought it would. But what do I know? I mean, you know, this is not AI. I am not AI. You cannot replicate this brilliance with computers. Now, Rachel, you think your job's safe from AI?
1: Yeah. I onboard new hires.
0: So you onboard new hires.
1: Yeah.
0: There is a list here of what they thought was the safest jobs from AI, and went from hairdressers to politicians to teachers, massage therapists, of course. And then I didn't know we still called these people that, undertakers? Really?
1: I feel like funeral service.
0: You're like funeral home director or something, but I guess they always do joke that they will never go out of business because...
1: Right, everybody dies.
0: The inevitable,
1: job
0: I guess.
1: Security.
0: Jeez.
1: Right?
0: Very uplifting topic here.
1: Death and taxes. Funeral directors and accountants.
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Bailey Zimmerman at a Chevy Silverado, a Bailey sighting this week in Nashville. He came out, performed with Big X, The Plug. First time we saw Bailey since the hotel incident, the overnight ride. Why is he called?

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The overnight ride. Luke Combs, he's gone international. Starting with Sweden tomorrow, then on to Paris, France. It's BYU, the overnight ride.

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0: 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Part of that Sphere show up in Vegas.
1: Big time.
0: Yep. 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
0: Exactly. 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

0: KMFM 99.5, Max Shannon, Port Jeff, Dirk Bentley. Come a little bit closer. I think Lainey Wilson personally is a little young to be having to go through a checklist like an old guy. I mean, for me, let's see, phone, keys, wallet. Got it.
1: There you go, got it.
0: I do that. She's a little young to have to do that.
1: Yeah.

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0: 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Max Shannon, Pork Chop, George Strait, Carrying Your Love With Me. 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

0: Kim FM 99.5. Bobby here with you on this July 3rd. And obviously, since it's July, it is hot here in Tucson. And I understand that those AC bills can kind of spike during the summer season. 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
2: 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So if you're in the market for a new Ford, you got to take advantage of these deals while you can in the Autumn Mall. 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

0: That was Riley Green, Think As You Drunk. 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
1: 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Again, here till noon, stop on by, spin the Kim FM prize wheel. 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So we'd love for you to swing on by. Oh, Elcora Hot Dogs just stopped in. The boys just went and got some hot dogs. So Elcora is set up too. They got those hot dogs here. Maybe come in, take a test drive, get yourself a free hot dog, delicious hot dogs from Elcora. So we're here till noon. 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
2: In the dusty streets of Tucson, the smell of rain is as sweet as victory. 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

0: 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Here's how.
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2: As the first monsoon raindrops splatter on the rooftops, run outside, face the sky, and welcome the storm like an old friend returning from a long journey. Monsoon season is finally here. And while we love the monsoon here in Tucson, it can cause flooding, making roads a mess, and changing up your plans. 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
4: Hey, it's Becca Berger live from Swifty Central. If you've been following the Taylor Swift and Travis Kelce wedding timeline, then you know that today is allegedly the big day at Madison Square Garden. Last night was the star-studded rehearsal dinner, but now some sources are reporting that Taylor and Travis may already be married, as in they did a small, intimate ceremony not anywhere near Madison Square Garden. Some people say could have been in Nashville, but a lot of reports coming out that they are already married, and this is just going to be a big party. More details to come as the day goes on. I'm Becca Berger, live from Swifty Central.
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It's Bobby here, and it's an All-American winning weekend. 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

0: Toby Keith on Kim FM 99.5. Bobby with you. And coming up, I'll get you the info on Harper Grace and how she is going to be here in the Kim FM studios, giving us a very intimate concert performance. You could be here to experience it, so make sure you stick around for the info. Also, I think Toby Keith would be very proud of this next song. It's Riley Green with Think As You Drunk.
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screen door and he said, Lord, what you need, boys? And they said, you know all the others went and cashed out. We got the subdivision all mapped out. It'll sit right here on this land. And you could leave town a rich man. And he said, boys, whatever you're offering, it won't be enough.

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If you're not doing anything tomorrow, you don't have your 4th of July plan set yet, I'd love to see you in Marana. I'll be hanging out the Marana Star Spangled Spectacular at Crossroads at Silver Bell District Park. 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
2: I love a first cast when the water's glass and the line starts to run. Well, that first sip of a cold beer when the working week's done. I love a twilight in the morning before the day wakes up.

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1: Hey, it's Blake Shelton.
2: Did you know that we're the only country to have a known birthday? 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